Whispers in the dark, they fade. Promises are always made. 10 soldiers on the front parade. Feel the fear, this ill decayed.

You know, I was wondering, you know, if you could keep on, because the force, it's got a lot of power, and it makes me feel like

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1: Then the rainstorm came over me. And I felt my spirit break. I had lost all of my belief, you see.

And I touched your face, narcotic mind from lace, Mary Jane. And I called your name like an addicted to cocaine, calls for the stars.